0: Their sound kind of harkens back to more like the Specials, so like late 70s, early 80s, instead of like the 90s pop punk version of ska that I have a hard time with. It's soulful. There's some great organ going on. This wakes me up. And I love all the songs. I purely chose this one because it has a breakfast food in the title, Bagel Brooks.
1: Yeah, I literally think my kids would throw their plate of food at you if you put this on in the morning.
0: Uh-huh.
1: They could not get you to turn this off fast enough. No, I mean, it's not bad. But to me, this is like not only Saturday, but this is like early Saturday evening. Like, I'm just starting to go out.
0: I absolutely hear you. I can understand why this is maybe like a going out music, and I have used it as going out music. The thing I like about this is that the vocalist, Dominic Minix, sounds like he's sleepy. He's soulful, but it's sleepy. It sounds like he's
1: trying to wake up.
0: He's trying to rouse his soul a little bit. And he's got this great band behind him it's very lean. There's only one horn in it, which I think maybe makes it more acceptable to me.
1: Too many horns. If you got this one, I'm in.
0: But also that organ sound on the keyboard, I think is crucial, because that's the key element that makes me think of, okay, I'm going to church. You know,
2: it's
0: like I got the little whir, I got the Leslie speakers maybe in there. It's like pounding my heart a little faster so I can get ready for whatever I need to do that Sunday. So this is why it is a Sunday morning album.
1: So what's the category?
0: This is called, I just call it Pick It Up, Pick It Up.
1: Pick It Up, Pick It Up.
2: Yeah, it's rousing. Yeah, this would be too much for me on a Sunday morning, but like, I get it.
1: Well, this is maybe similar to a category I have, which is just, it's going to be a great day. and life is beautiful.

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0: It's new music from the British producer duo called Red Triangle, featuring George Tizard and Rick Parkhouse, who go under the guise of Super High with a song called Anywhere With You, and that is their latest release. Besides writing and recording their own music, the duo have also worked with artists including Charlie Puth, James Arthur, 5 Seconds of Summer, Green Day, and a whole host of others, and have already racked up millions of streams and views online. They will be working on a brand new album, which is forthcoming, hopefully, at the end of this year. Well, we're going to take a little break, and when I return, we give the exciting sounds of the British alternative rock collective known as Nothing But Thieves. We also give you brand new music from the Norwegian artist called Raging Lines, as well as giving you the magnifique sounds of the French musical maestro known as Mathis Akingen. That and much more is coming up next, right here on Passport Approved.
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I'm Justin Woodmansey from the band Elemantra, and you are listening to Native Voice One.

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0: 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We finish up with a couple of Elvises. Elvis Costello with Goodyear for the Roses, and Elvis Presley is Now or Never. Don't forget Hannah every afternoon at 2 o'clock here until 6. And at 6 o'clock, Jan Niffler takes over with her show until 8 o'clock. This has been Open Tunings, and thanks for listening today.
1: Riverdance was wild. 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Coming up for Sense of Place Dublin, Raina talks to principal dancer Jason O'Neill about how hard it is to make the cut.
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But if you go out west, well, I'm telling you, it'll give you a big thrill. Don't matter how you get there, just don't take pills. They're bad, kill you.